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9: 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I am me. I am Crocodile.
10: My braids are like little zipplebacks, see? Rawr, rawr, yeah! 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It's so cute. 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Except me and Barf can't stand Belch, so they're really just Barfs. It's warm in here. I know what you're thinking. You've never had a prisoner this hot. All the boys love me, except Aaron, who totally lost his chance. That ship has sailed, boy. Sorry. And Hiccup is practically married to that roundhead Astrid. But Snotlout and fish legs, they're basically my harem. I just can't choose, you know? Snotlout's a beefcake, but almost too pretty, you know? Sometimes I think he's more in love with himself than me. There's only room for one beauty in this relationship. Fish legs would keep me alive longer if I had to eat one of them stranded on some glacier somewhere, but he never shuts up about dragons. Don't you hate when people never stop talking?
11: Yes, going,
10: blah, blah, blah. It's so boring.
12: Can't we just feed her to your dragons?
10: Hey, what do you have to eat around here? I'm allergic to fish. You should know that. That's all they have at that stupid new island.
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9: 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I am Crocodile.
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7: And a very good morning to you boys and girls. As always, welcome to Kiss Mornings. It is a beautiful looking Wednesday. Hope you're having a super day so far. If you're getting ready or if you're heading to school, I'm sure most of you are in school by now at this time, because usually when I was, you know, back in the day, the train came so early. I think we had to catch the train at 6:15 from Ragama, and that was the Muthukumari. We used to get down and then do the walk, about a 5 minutes walk, and then yeah, we were quite early at about 6:50, between that time, yeah, we are in school. So, you know, lots of time to do your things in case you forgot your homework and you suddenly remembered, hey, homework karad, and like, oh my goodness, no, I forgot. And then you have enough time to do all that. And then, I had to, of course, my mornings, intervals and after schools, I had to work inside a little bank. So that was my basically daily routine ever since I did my O-levels. That was my daily routine. But it was fun. Okay, getting back to how to... Oh my goodness, I almost said... how to get involved with the destination animation. That is what I was going to say. Nothing like that. It was just how to get in touch with us. It's very simple. Do the little voice recording and you can send it your answers to us. Well, I've seen this, but I don't think I've followed the entire movie. First, I thought it was a giant little hoona, and then I thought it was a giant little... chameleon type of thing. But anyway, it's about this it comes in white and it comes in black also. I don't know why that is. I think the male is black and the female is white. I have absolutely no idea. So this is about Hiccup, who aims to unite the Vikings and the dragons in order to bring peace to the island of Burke. That is the clue, boys and girls. Uncle Mark, you have any idea what I'm talking about? No idea.
11: You said Hiccup.
7: Hiccup, yeah.
11: Hiccup is a pretty decent clue.
7: Ah, okay, there you go. I've never watched it.
11: Yeah,
7: I think I watched halfway and...
11: pretty decent movie.
7: I did watch one of the episodes anyway.
11: Yeah, not a bad movie at all. Mm-hmm. So, what is it? That's the question.
7: What is it? That's the question. It is Destination Animation, as always. You know what to do. Send in your beautiful voice notes to our WhatsApp hotline, which is 078-569-969. Record it and send it across. Very simple. That's all you got to do. Okay.
11: I think he just checked the number. You double checked Kiss FM hotline, didn't you?
7: I don't want to take a chance.
11: Why, old numbers all of a sudden come back?
7: No, nothing like that. I just want to be, you know, in case I forget that.
11: Okay.
7: Thing. Yeah.
11: So before you get into your school harangue, let me tell you,
7: match.
11: I have successfully missed another match. Did you watch it?
7: No, I did.
11: You watched it?
7: I only had 2.5 hours of sleep.
11: Yeah, but you're looking fresh.
7: Yeah, I know.
11: Not bad. 2.5 hours of sleep. But I mean, I kind of feel like I've really let myself down this year.
7: Come on.
11: I haven't watched any of the games properly. Oh. It's just too late, man. I mean, even if you set the alarm, somehow after the match starts, you find yourself like coming in and out of awake mode. Mm-hmm. And I totally missed it yesterday. But Spain defeated France 2-0.
7: It would have been a 3 if not for the offside.
11: You watched the whole thing?
7: Yeah. Right until it was over.
11: How that? Hemant has been busy with HR, so he hasn't been... you guys, don't make mistakes like that.
7: Yeah.
11: Don't put the headphones on like that.
7: Mine is a bit too high, Hemant.
11: So, yesterday, Spain defeated France 2-0. They qualify for the final of this year's World Cup. I can't say this year's World, this edition of the World Cup.
7: Yeah.
11: The next one is going to be in 4 years. Who knows if you and I are going to be around in four
7: years,
11: bro?
7: Absolutely true.
11: You just don't know.
7: Yeah, you never know. You never know. 5 rupees to mark.
11: All right, now hit us with the school stuff.
7: Yep, well, let's start off with this. Let's start off with the D.S. Sirinayaka College, proud to be crowned as champions at the Sanghida 2025, organized by the media unit of Mahamaya Girls College. Candy, it's excellent work. I mean, these media units are now second level, Mark. You know, the things that they do, the covering of the event, the photographs, everything looks so, you know...
11: Pro.
7: professional. You know, so well done. Then we move on to Gautami Balika Vidyalaya. The Queen's Clash is happening. They had their ticket launch and the media conference just day before at the Mahavali Center. We'll keep you posted on that as well. That's called the Queen's Clash. Okay, so Gautami meets Anula in an extravagant cricket encounter. That's what it's all about. Then Gautami once again staying in the news. They've got we celebrate the outstanding achievement of the cadet platoon who committed courage, whose commitment, courage and determination brought great honor to the school. They have won so many titles: the squadrille test first place, presentation test first place, physical exercise third place, variety show test third place, and director's test third place. And they become the first runner-up, Gautami Balika Defense Cadet Platoon. Well done and congratulations to all of you. Then we move on to St. Bridget's Convent. We warmly congratulate the members of the Rifle Shooting Platoon who qualified as sharp shooters at the All-Ireland meet held on the 19th of last month. 22 participants, 16 qualified as sharp shooters.
11: Wow.
7: Well, they've got their aim sorted out.
11: That's awesome.
7: That's super awesome. Wow. I didn't even know that they're... I don't think many schools have this sport. Rifle shooting.
11: Probably not.
7: Yeah, probably not. Anyways, moving on to Carey College, another table tennis podium finish. The Carey College under 10 table tennis team delivered another impressive performance by securing second runner-up at the D Division tournament held on the 6th of July at the Bandaragama Stadium. So congratulations to you. And once again, they have done this amazing program. The second phase of the dengue eradication program conducted by the Health and Red Cross Circle of Carey College.
11: Mm-hmm.
7: I didn't even know that. You know, back in the day, we never had all these little clubs and societies. Well, moving on from there to Kotahina, Good Shepherd's Convent Kandy. Congratulations to Sanuki and Melanie for securing second place in the Senior Individual Low Country Drumming event at the All Island Schools Dancing Competition 2026. Wow, congratulations. All Island is not a joke. So well done, girls. Then once again, staying at Holy Family Convent. Congratulations to our athletes. Holy Family Convent Bambalapitiya proudly celebrates the outstanding achievements of our athletic team at the Colombo South Division Divisional Championship. They become overall relay runner-up, overall zonal third place, best athlete under 20 to Ronali Pires, and new meet record 400 meters once again to Ronali Pires. Wow, that seems awesome. So well done, Holy Family Convent, and to all the athletes. Then we move on to Mahamaya Girls College. Kandy, congratulations and best wishes to Osadi Lavanya and Chatmini of Mahamaya College Kandy, proudly representing Sri Lanka at the Pembangunan Rajaraya Junior International Grand Prix in Indonesia. This is actually badminton.
11: Okay.
7: I mean, they've qualified for this in Indonesia.
11: Because it's in Indonesia and because it's badminton, you're allowed to say the name wrong. So it's all good.
7: Well, it's Pembangunan.
11: Oh, no, he's trying again.
7: Pembangunan. Sorry.
11: There you go. just don't take anything I say seriously, bro. Okay. Come on.
7: Then, once again, Kandy Mahamaya, the media unit of Mahamaya Girls College Kandy, proudly celebrates being crowned the overall champions at the Abhinav 26 All-Island Media Competition organized by Nigambo South International School, Nittambur. So well done, girls. Keep up the good work. St. Benedict's College, 161. They are celebrating 161 years of existence, Mark.
11: Wow.
7: Not a joke. And once again, St. Benedict's College, half a decade of dominance. St. Benedict's College proudly celebrates the historic achievement as they were crowned as Colombo Zonal Athletic Champions for the fifth consecutive year, retaining the title from 2022 to 2026. That's amazing. When some schools are, you know, keeping the title on swimming and things like that, the boys from Benedict's, from Kotahina, they are keeping this for the last 5 years. Well done and congratulations.
11: So from 2020 to 2025.
7: 2022 to
11: 2026. 2026. Got it. Understood.
7: Then we have Holy Cross College, Kalutara. They are the boys overall athletic champions, and the best athlete award was awarded to the athletic team of Holy Cross College, Kalutara. Congratulations and well done. Asian International School, congratulations to talented rider Chenuka Caldera for another remarkable performance at the SBM Track Day and Trophy 2026 Round 2. He becomes the third runner-up and fourth runner-up in two individual classes. So well done to you, young man. Gateway College, the 37th Sri Lanka Junior National Squash Championship. Special shout-out to the prize winners. They've got boys under 17 champion and girls under 15 champion. Both were awarded to students of Gateway College. So well done on that. Dimasanad, well done, and unfortunately couldn't get through to the finals. A hard-fought, memorable campaign to the Division 2 All-Island Under-20 tournament. The young lads were defeated by Al Amin College in a closely contested final. That's, we're talking about football. So well done and congratulations to both schools, and Dimasanad, better luck next time. Then we move on to Visakha Vidyalaya triumphs as Western Province Karam tournament. The Karam players of Visakha Vidyalaya delivered an exceptional performance at the Western Province Karam tournament, securing multiple podium finishes.
11: Ooh.
7: Oh, wow. Bishop's College PPA, the Past Pupils Association, was deeply honored to be invited to the school for the official opening of the three meaningful PPA initiatives taken and celebrated. They reopened the refurbished home science room. They reopened the library, featuring newly donated storage facilities, and also unveiling the plaque of Lante Pereira, the founder of the Education Support Unit of Bishop's College, Colombo. So well done and congratulations to the president, newly elect president Lakmali Vimalasuriya, and the entire board of Bishop's College. They've just had their little, you know, voting thing, and they've
11: right,
7: got,
11: right.
7: You know. So these are big things.
11: These
7: Mark.
11: Are big things, Ricky. I'm giving you know all the time in the world. To
7: president of a school of
11: Hard
7: the call. PPA
11: Hard
7: is a lot of influence and a lot of
11: not a joke.
7: Okay, Stafford International School under 16 TISSL champions once again, back-to-back champions. Stafford International School successfully defended their TISSL under 16 football championship after defeating Gateway College 3-0 on penalties following the goals at the finals. Then let's take this as the last one.
11: Oh.
7: We got much more. St. Anthony's College, this is Vattara. Now, this is also super, okay? A proud achievement for St. Anthony's College, Vattara. Outstanding achievement is a testament. Okay, this young man, at the 50th National Sports Festival, Vattara Division Meet Phase 1. Congratulations to Tisal. Triple jump, first place. Long jump, first place. 100 meters sprint, first place.
11: Oh, hey.
7: That's not bad. Well done,
11: Athletic young man.
7: Yeah. These are the... These are the next Usain Bolts. He was there at the match yesterday.
11: Usain Bolt?
7: Yeah. Oh. Taking selfies with people and all that. He was having his own match there.
11: He still has a couple million, you know, in the bank.
7: Oh, yeah.
11: He does. He's a smart businessman. Well, not a smart businessman, but he has managed to keep some of the wealth that he had, you know, from his glory days.
7: He retired, right?
11: Oh, yeah.
7: A long time ago.
11: He retired many years ago.
7: Mm-hmm.
11: But anyways...
7: Yes, that's a wrap
11: Thank
7: from
11: you.
7: The news from all the schools. Thank you so much. We are overwhelmed. We've got tons of new articles that are coming and sometimes getting outdated also. But hey, we are trying our best to, you know, cover everything. But thank you so much for getting in touch and sharing all these wonderful things that you do in schools.
11: Absolutely. No doubt about it. And this is also some great news. Our wonderful friends at Crocodile. Great style is even better when it's shared. You can celebrate Friendship Day by purchasing any two items and enjoy a 30% off on your friend's pick, available at all Crocodile showrooms between the 15th and the 31st of July. The minimum purchase has to be 10,000 rupees, and discounts applicable for the lower priced item excludes Pima and Supima polos. Just a little FYI on that, but this is going to be a good one. Friendship Day. Who's your best friend, Chris?
7: Quite a few.
11: You call like them, you consider them to be best friends, not one, but about three or four?
7: Yeah, batchik inno sette.
11: Oh, yeah?
7: Yeah.
11: Best friends, huh?
7: Yeah.
11: You like take a bullet for them.
7: Yeah.
11: Like
7: yesterday, like one guy was early morning accident last night. And,
11: okay.
7: You know, like even while they're doing the show, because he has just gone blank.
11: accident as in gone and hit someone or something or car crash? That sounds like a batch of 94, straight away batch of 94 activity there.
7: And the worst thing is, I mean, okay, all that is fine. And he said, I think I had a little blackout or something. Are you serious, dude? You know, and you know, he's one of those hardcore consumers.
11: I like it. I like it. Got to meet these types of people or people I want to meet.
7: Have you heard of the friendship band, Mark?
11: Yeah, of course.
7: Can you stitch one?
11: No.
7: We were so good at it.
11: I couldn't.
7: We were so good at it. And like that craze, when that craze comes, everybody is like,
11: loving it.
7: Yeah.
11: My daughter, though, my goodness, she's got like all sorts of little sets that you can make. She got beads, she got the string. And then I think she's still kind of into it, but very soon I feel like those boxes will be shelved somewhere. So yeah, bittersweet when they grow and see them getting closer to that time when they have to fly away. It's...

0: Sri Lanka has that huge V10, the Blade V10 launch happening on the 18th. Today is the day we pick out the three winners. You'll be hearing your name shortly. Don't touch that dial. We will be back. It is 7:15.
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6: My braids are like little Zippo back, see? Rawr, rawr, yeah. Even the mold spots look like eyes. It's so cute. They even have little horns and everything, just like Barf and Belch. Except me and Barf can't stand Belch, so they're really just Barfs. It's warm in here. I know what you're thinking. You've never had a prisoner this hot. All the boys love me, except Aaron, who totally lost his chance. That ship has sailed, boy. Sorry. And Hiccup is practically married to that roundhead Astrid. But Snotlout and Fishlegs, they're basically my harem. Oh, I just can't choose, you know? Snotlout's a beefcake, but almost too pretty, you know? Sometimes I think he's more in love with himself than me. There's only room for one beauty in this relationship. Fishlegs would keep me alive longer if I had to eat one of them stranded on some glacier somewhere, but he never shuts up about dragons. Don't you hate when people never stop talking? It's so boring.
7: Can't we just feed her to your dragons?
6: 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I'm allergic to fish. You should know that. That's all they have at that stupid new island.
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3: Here is yesterday's recap of Destination Animation.
13: Good morning, Uncle Mark and Chris. This is Satiksha. Today's destination animation is Zootopia. Have a nice day. Bye.
14: Hi, Uncle Mark and Christian. This is Hannah and Joanna. Today's answer is Zootopia.
15: 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My name is Nathania. 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
16: Good morning, Uncle Mark and Chris. This is Kiara. Today's destination animation is Zootopia. Have a nice day. Bye.
17: 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Today's destination animation is Zootopia.
18: Good morning, Uncle Mark and Chris. I'm Shalini. Today's destination animation is Zootopia. Thank you. Have a nice day.
19: Hello, Uncle Mark and Chris. My name's Arvind Kaldera. And today's destination animation is Zootopia. Thank you. Have a nice day. Bye.
20: Mommy. Hey, Uncle Mark and Chris. My name is Yaya Kaldera. Today's destination animation is Zootopia. Have a nice day. Bye.
21: Uncle Mark and Christian, my name is Fabia, and I think today's destination animation is Zootopia. Thank you. Have a nice day. Bye.
22: Morning, Uncle Mark and Chris. This is Mika.
23: And this is Elena.
22: Today's destination animation is Zootopia Part 1. Thank you. Have a nice day. Bye.
24: Morning, Uncles. This is Mary. Today's destination animation is Zootopia 1. Have a nice day.
25: Hello, Uncle Mark and Chris. This is Professor Marija. Today's destination animation is Zootopia 2. Bye.
26: Morning, Uncle Mark and Chris. My name is Moira. Today's destination animation is Zootopia 1. Have a nice day. Bye.
27: Hello, Uncle Mark and Chris. This is Tahira. Today's destination animation answer is Zootopia. Have a nice day. Bye.
28: Good morning, Uncle Mark. Good morning, Uncle Christian. Good morning, Uncle Hemanta. This is Maria van der Waal. Today's destination animation is Zootopia. Bye. Have a nice day.
29: Good morning, Uncle Mark. Good morning, Uncle Christian. Good morning, Uncle Hemanta. This is Gabriel. Today's destination animation is Zootopia. Bye. Have a nice day.
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14: Yeah, I think Hemant has brought a ghost into the studio. Something's going on. I'm getting goosebumps left, right and center. Maybe it's because I have finally got the three names that will be at the official launch of the Wilson Blade V10 in Sri Lanka. The following names, the following listeners of ours, will have the opportunity to take part in the 1 point Grand Slam Challenge and win themselves that 100,000 rupee Wilson gift voucher. Congratulations to Anton Vick. Rangesh Fernando. Oh, I guess I'm gonna, luckily there's only three names. Imagine if there was 10 names. Okay, so Anton Vick, Rangesh Fernando, and a good old CJ himself, Chanhil. You guys are all going to be a part of this very special launch, the Wilson Blade V10 launching in Sri Lanka for the first time ever. It's a big deal. Happens on the 18th of July 2026 at the SLTA premises. So make sure you're there. The three names I mentioned, you will get all the details on what you need to do and how you need to do it. So nothing to worry about. And if you want to obviously go and buy the V10, you can buy it at the Wilson Sri Lanka flagship store anywhere. It's at level 1 Golf Ace Mall. That's where you need to go. 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
15: And also got to thank the wonderful people at Popeye's Chicken. 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And while you're doing that, remember to check out the Popeye's Grilled Chicken Box. You get one grilled chicken burger, a grilled chicken wrap, four pieces of barbecue wings with the famous Cajun fries, grilled goodness starting from just 1,650 rupees. Make sure to give them a call on 0112-123-123.
14: Yeah, get the off-air of that endorsement, because I could have sworn he said some other things he shouldn't have said.
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14: Yeah, I went absolutely ape shiz nizzle yesterday. Even though I consider myself to be a pre-diabetic, I acted like I had no sugar issues at all yesterday. I ate cake, I ate chocolates, I had a very nice narang juice that had more sugar than anything else in it, and I felt like a champ. I was like just basically bouncing from wall to wall till the wee hours of the morning when I had to get up like every, I don't know, 40 or 50 minutes. It felt like every 40 or 50 minutes, every hour pretty much, to go and use the lavatory to, you know, whiz it all out. So apparently it turns out that's the body's natural way of getting rid of whatever excess sugar that the body has. And that is why you constantly urinate. And that's the only, well, one of the downsides of having sugar. You have to wake up every once in a while in the night to, you know, relieve yourself. But this morning, surprise, surprise, I got my little handy medical kit. It's not a medical kit. It's like one of those sugar monitor types of thingies. And I just took a little blood off the finger here, the index finger, and I put it onto the machine. 260. That's not bad, right? That's not bad at all. I was like, all right, good job, bro. So I'm going to do it all over again today. But this time, I'm going to do it with our friends at CIC, because they have the healthy range of rice. And that's what guys like me and gals like you, maybe that's what you guys are looking for. So look no further. The health range, CIC Golden Crop Rice, is here. Better Living, a brand that brings health, enjoyment, I was about to say employment, enjoyment, happiness, and employment too, because they employ obviously so many scientists and like people that work on the rice variants, and you know, it's a big process at the end of the day. So health, enjoyment, happiness, energy, and indulgence, all of these key words are pillars when it comes to the CIC Golden Crop Rice. So try out the awesome health range. The fragrant red is is one such variant. You have the whole grain red, the white slender parboiled rice that's got a GI of just 41, a glycemic index of just 41, and the Ceylon purple GI 47. They also have the specialty range, the red suduru, the sudu suduru, the white basmati, and the fragrant blends as well. The fragrant blend is a combination, a mix of red and white basmati. That's pretty much what it is. So a big thank you going out to CIC and the Golden Crop Rice waiting for you at supermarkets island-wide and at the CIC Freshies outlets too.
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14: All right, we got to take a mini pause at 7:44, but we definitely need to draw some attention to the dengue situation. It is bad. Ladies and gents, please do whatever you can to make sure your immediate surroundings, your backyard or your front yard or your gutters, whatever harbors water, please don't be a part of the problem. Try and be a part of the solution by keeping your surroundings clean. It's crazy. I have some friends of mine, dear friends of mine, that have come down from Bahrain, I think it is, or maybe Oman, one of the two countries. And the husband, good old Shaney Wainey himself, hit hard with dengue.
15: Oh, no.
14: He's come here on a holiday for 3 weeks, and now at least a week of the 3 week period is going to be spent on bed, and that's not the best way to celebrate, you know, a homecoming of sorts. So dengue is all over the place. Turns out 70,000 dengue cases have been recorded this year, with a total reaching, I think, 69,951 as of the 13th of July. That's like 2 or 3 days ago, according to the National Dengue Control Unit. So yeah, we'll get into some of these stats, and we'll talk about some of the things that we can do together to eradicate the mosquito menace, at least to a certain degree. That's all coming up on Kiss Mornings, alongside the newspaper headlines, and the Chris Quiz is also on its way. 7:45, that's the time. We'll take a mini pause. We'll be right back.
0: Kiss Mornings with Mark and Christian. This is Zoo.

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11: Right, welcome back. Kiss Mornings. That's what you're listening to. Good morning, and thank you for joining us on the program. What is the traffic situation like right now? That's a question that I have for all of our peoples. Please do text us if you are in a bit of a jam or you know that there's an impending jam coming up. Google Maps has been very helpful for at least my, you know, end of the situation. The other day, I was using Google Maps to get to the Sugudda swimming pool from the Ward Place. It was actually Barnes Place. I was at Barnes Place and then I had to go through Barnes Place instead of doing a U-turn and getting back onto Rosmid Place and then getting onto that CW Kannangar Mavata, I think it's called, that leads to the Odell, what's it called, roundabout, okay. Daswatu area. Instead of going that way, I thought, you know what, I'm sure all these roads are interconnected. Mistake. That was a big one. That was a not a mistake. That was a mistake. And I was just like honestly angry because I got myself into this unnecessary jam at school time. Like this was peaks off school time when kids were on the roads, the buses were on the road, everything was on the road, and so was I. So just wanted to know what the traffic-y situation in general is right now on the roads of Colombo. Please do hit us up. You know the number, 0785-969-969. And don't forget yesterday's story, how the police have warned General Motorists to not fall for that scam that's going on, where people will get messages from what looks like the DMT and it's asking you to settle the fine within the course of, like, let's say 2 or 3 days before legal action is taken. And they're basically saying that you have to use this link or this like odd website to make the payment. So obviously that's not a good plan. At the end of the day, if it's not a GovPay type of app, don't mess with it, because there is no requirement for you to do that. You know, so if somebody sends you something, just ignore it, or just let the authorities know that you're getting these so-called DMT requests to make payments when you haven't broken the law or whatever it is. Just let the authorities know. I mean, okay, I understand sometimes certain requests and certain issues fall on deaf ears when you go to certain establishments, but it is what it is. But something better than nothing, right? So yeah, make that complaint if at all, but remember not to fall for this ongoing scam where people are getting messages from the DMT saying settle this fine before, you know, the next 2 days by using this link. And yeah, that's the modus operandi, if you will. But yeah, just watch out. That's the bottom line.
12: So 2 days in a row, I tested this particular route that I have been testing. Very, very successful during school traffic hours.
11: Oh yeah, what's that?
12: So like? After school, 1:30, if you're heading from Colombo towards the Gold Road,
11: okay,
12: right, the first place you're going to hit is St. Thomas's Prep.
11: Okay.
12: Okay, so what you do, just passing the bank, just passing the hotel, right in front of the prep, you get a road to your left.
11: Yeah.
12: Right, you put down that road. Go behind the temple trees.
11: Okay.
12: Go behind. So you're avoiding the entire stretch of the embassy and, you know, right up to that junction there, the Singha, the Lion Junction, right? And then you go behind the temple trees, you fall onto the Liberty Roundabout.
11: Okay.
12: Okay. Then you go straight, keep to your left. Right? Don't keep to your right, because everybody's trying to turn to Gold Road from St. Anthony's Mahavatha. Right? So you keep to your left, that where the buses go, that goes like a jippy. Right? Then as you pass, don't take the St. Anthony's Road, even if you think that there is no traffic, but at the end there is such a big bottleneck trying to put through to Gold Road. Okay? You spend tons of time there.
11: Right.
12: So you avoid St. Anthony's Mahavatha, you put to the Gold Road on the following lane.
11: Okay.
12: That's not the first one, the second one. Okay. The first one is one way.
11: Right.
12: And then you put onto the Gold Road and 13th Avenue.
11: Okay.
12: Right. So not from Aloy Avenue, 13th Avenue, you put to the Gold Road. Marine Drive.
11: Marine Drive.
12: Bob's your uncle.
11: Yeah, interesting.
12: Because HFC, most of the time
11: there's a major
12: traffic
11: issue.
12: It doesn't build until about 1:30.
11: Yeah, yeah.
12: Because most of the vans do the pick up and come.
11: Yeah.
12: Unless the vans which are parked there. But you're still, even at 1:30, if you cross HFC, you're safe.
11: And then
12: you're done.
11: I agree to most
12: so
11: of the
12: So try that out if you're, you know, heading that way after school during that time. You can survive.
11: All right. Thank you, Chris. Now, also interesting to know that you have a little quiz organized for us. Also interesting to know that Chris has got the full entertainment lineup for the final of the World Cup. I know it's kind of common knowledge, but he has gone the extra mile to get us some extra information. So we'll give you that time after we take this mini pause at 8:02. And just before that pause, let me remind you that trust is a remarkable thing. 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
11: I mean, I don't know if the folk at Barista were listening when I said that my sugar levels were a little on the high side this morning, because right after I said it, they're like, okay, send it today. His sugar levels are high. Send it. And guess what we got? We got sweet tornadoes galore here in the studios. And I can't believe you guys didn't even remind.
12: Sitting there for that.
11: Hemant is also like, have it, Mark. Come. Here, I'll bring it to you. Look at that. Look at that service. How's that, man? This is nice and cold. Sex. This is exactly what
12: That's
11: I need.
12: A sweet tornado.
11: This is the sweet tornado.
12: Okay.
11: So after, not a heavy night, but
12: Hemant,
11: after,
12: thank you.
11: After a night of celebration, after a night of celebration and also a night of dehydration because of the celebration, something like this cold and this creamy will definitely go down my little gullet with happiness. Thank you, Barista. They truly brew happiness on a daily. And now, like I keep telling you to do, download that app, because not only will you be able to get your favorite coffee, your favorite tornado, your favorite shake, your favorite snack, whatever it may be, you can also get a killer discount. The only way to get that 20% discount on, like, for example, the caramel frappe, which is technically one of the tornadoes, is to download the app, sign in, pick your outlet, do all the things that it prompts you to do, and then you have your food waiting for you, because you pre-ordered it through the app. That's why they say you can tap, grab, and go now. So do it. 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But thank you, Barista, for not only being with us on Kiss Mornings, but sending us these goodies, spoiling us. 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But thank you so much. Lots of love.
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11: Yeah, it's really crazy to think about the amount of foreign nationals that are either coming into Sri Lanka or leaving Sri Lanka and like up to no good. Now, I'm not sure if you heard about this story, but Sri Lanka Customs seized 3.6 million smuggled cigarettes. Can you even imagine how much we're talking about? 3.6 million cigarettes. Okay?
12: Of course.
11: Some Jack Beep had tried to smuggle that in to Sri Lanka in cold storage panels. And the Sri Lanka Customs, credit to them, have seized this consignment of approximately 3.6 million cigarettes concealed inside imported cold storage panels in what is believed to be one of the largest cigarette smuggling attempts detected in recent times. So, obviously, these cigarettes that make it to Sri Lanka are sold into the market.
12: Mm-hmm.
11: There's a huge revenue loss for the government.
12: Mm-hmm.
11: There's obviously no taxation because it is being brought in illegally. So the government's at a big loss, and it's very
12: and
11: good
12: it's
11: that
12: priced
11: they're cracking
12: high
11: down.
12: As well.
11: No, actually, funnily enough, these Chinese cigarettes are much cheaper than the options that we have here.
12: Mm-hmm.
11: So, like, if you're going to spend, let's say, 3,800 or 4,000 rupees on a 20 pack of the local stuff, you can get a 20 pack of the Chinese stuff for 1,600 rupees.
12: Oh my goodness.
11: So that's the problem, because there's so much money to be made, but it's obviously illegal. And you know, if you get caught with a foreign cigarette in on your person, the police can fine you up to, I think, 16,000 or something per stick, 20,000 or something per stick. So you multiply 20 by 20, you're looking at a pretty mammoth amount of money as a fine. You know, so yeah, these custom guys really need some credit because they're busting people left, right and center. The seizure was made by the Central Intelligence Directorate of Sri Lanka Customs following information received from international partners. There we go. We had some information coming in from international partners. So there have been snitches involved in this operation. Anyways, long story cut short.
12: If it's cold storage, doesn't the flavor and, you know, things get humidified?
11: No, it's sealed packs, bro. It's sealed packs. It just came in that sealed storage scenario, but it's all sealed packs. It doesn't affect the quality of the goods. Excuse me. Anyways, that's a quick fire story before we take this next mini pause. And we will do that now because it's 8:09. We got the newspaper headlines coming up next. Got the Chris quiz, courtesy of Krish, coming up next as well. And we have some great news from our friends at Douglas & Sons coming up also. So that's the plan. We'll be right back. Don't touch that dial. Every day,
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2: And now it is time for the newspaper headlines. Let's get it. All right, starting things off with the island today, Wednesday, the 15th of July. Nigambo prison riot. No convicts among 21 inmates killed. Vast majority of wounded also non-convicts, according to this article. Iran strikes back after Trump resumes war. SJB questions cancellation of president's official visit to France. Police seek information to apprehend Khanjapani, who slipped from their fingers. What? Really? A man arrested for operating drone over Jaffna prison. U.S. taking over Strait of Hormuz, says Trump. India commits to more aid for Palestine, backs UN membership bid. And finally, 2026, 128 elephants killed in the first 4.5 months. Man, at this rate, we won't have any wild elephants to talk about. Our kids or our grandchildren will have to watch YouTube videos to see what a wild elephant is. And we have so many of them in Sri Lanka. And again, 128 elephants getting killed in the first 4.5 months of 2026 is not a good headline, but is the headline on the front page of The Island, and we are done with that particular paper.
3: I got the Daily Morning. 33% women's quota not feasible, says EC. Two more prison guards succumb to injuries. 75 wild elephant deaths due to human activities. Cabinet seeks Justice Ministry report. Money laundering prevention policy to be enhanced. Government urges paddy sales to private sector. And that's about it from the Daily Morning.
2: All right. So once, I think you have another paper. Do you have another paper?
3: I'm still loading it.
2: You try to load that up. I got the Daily News. Because if you don't have another paper, load up the quiz straight after this. It'll be a good time for us to get into that. But yeah, Daily News front page headlines again. Wednesday, the 15th of July. Oil prices soar over $85 as fighting flares in the Middle East. Brent crude rises 4.1% to $86.73 a barrel. U.S. continues attacks for the third day. Very dismal news, but it is what it is. PM to attend former Qatar Emir's funeral. Also, over 46 billion rupees allocated to support paddy cultivation. Katragama Esala Festival, a procession to a parade streets tonight. Ensure guaranteed price for paddy farmers, says Sajith. Prasanna's travel ban lifted with strict conditions in the Chiabok case. Four parties claim spinster's body. Coroner awaits a court order. CID records 287 statements over Nigambo prison riot. We also have passenger drone air taxi service set to launch here. What? In Sri Lanka. Are you serious? South Asia's first passenger transport project will be launched in Sri Lanka. Wow. That's gonna be cool. Also, over 46 billion rupees allocated to support paddy cultivation. Those are the main headlines on the front page of the Daily News.
3: The Daily Mirror, over 25 billion revenue leakage since 2025 by cut on cigarette taxes. Sri Lanka to launch South Asia's first passenger drone service. Walking track in Independence Square dilapidated, says Harsha.
2: And now, apparently, after Harsha's comments, they've already started work on getting that back on track, which is great.
3: Okay, that's not the Bereva thing.
2: No, that Bereva story is a different thing, but this Independence Avenue or an Independence Square walking path, till he made a complaint, no one really knew that there was an issue, or maybe people knew there was an issue, but they couldn't do anything about it, or nobody did anything about it, but either which way, the power of Harsha.
3: Listen to this, Sri Lankan politicians have a longer lifespan, study finds. Is that true?
2: I don't know. Well, they are.
3: It doesn't say where.
2: Yeah.
3: It could be in or it could be.
2: Yeah. Good point.
3: And that's enough from the Daily Mirror.
2: All right, we're done with the papers. We'll take a mini pause at 8:39 and we will be back. Good morning to you.
0: Wake up every morning. 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
5: Kiss Mornings with Mark and Christian. Welcome in the morning, welcome in the morning. Kiss.
6: All the hits. You're such a shady guy, bro. He's
7: one of the...
6: You're a confidence trickster, that's what you
7: are. He's one of the most...
6: I saw him giving you money. You asked that poor gentleman. Poor gentleman was walking past the studio. Yeah. Chris was like, "Hey, bro, Indica, some name."
7: Udara.
6: And then I saw you guys hugging it out just now, and he gave you 5,000 rupees. What is going on?
7: He used to work with me. He's one of the most amazing quantity surveyors.
6: Okay. Oh,
7: he's my hands.
6: Good guy to have.
7: Hands on, Mark. You can you know, he'll look at something and
6: that's pretty cool. You know, he has a great scope of work in Dubai.
7: This is what I ask him. I just ask him because he has left the company that I work for.
6: Okay.
7: Right. And I ask him, why don't you go?
6: For the company to the airport, that place.
7: That place, yeah. And then he showed me the little one's photo, how Chris, the small fellow, is so attached to me, I can't leave him and go. Just 1.5 years.
6: Okay.
7: So can't leave the kid. Otherwise, guys like this can mint it out there.
6: So because of that,
7: he was actually working overseas.
6: Okay.
7: Somewhere in the Middle East.
6: Got it.
7: And then he came down.
6: Got it.
7: Got married and now has the kid.
6: Right.
7: And left there, he's working somewhere in Colombo. And
6: it's crazy that little bit of advice you gave him, you charged 5,000 bucks. I like it. Anyways, turns out that there's a little quiz.
7: Yes.
6: You have loaded up for us.
7: Very simple one. Okay.
6: It's 8:53.
7: Oh my goodness. So let's hurry up. These are little things that you have to tell. General knowledge could be the answer.
6: Okay.
7: Right. Little things that some of us will not know.
6: Okay. Fine.
7: Okay, so number one is, there is a tiny hole on the pen cap. Why is it for? That one, yeah.
6: That's exactly what it's for. If a kid goes and inhales it, swallows it, they can still breathe.
7: That's right.
6: That's the reason for that.
7: The arrow next to the fuel icon.
6: That shows which side the opening is for the fuel.
7: Absolutely. So if you're a person who always forgets which side to go and pump petrol, remember there is this little arrow icon just next to the...
6: Kind of quiz pump. Is this, man?
7: Yeah, it's a it may be easy for us, but there could be people who will not know.
6: Yeah.
7: There is a hole in the middle of a spaghetti spoon. Why is that?
6: A hole in the middle of the spaghetti spoon.
7: Yeah.
6: Is it to drain the water?
7: No. That's a kind of big hole.
6: Big hole.
7: Yeah.
6: Is it to leave in the pot so that it doesn't overflow?
7: No.
6: No?
7: No. Good. The second one is very good.
6: Yeah?
7: Not many people know that also.
6: Okay.
7: When you keep something, it doesn't overflow. Boil over.
6: Yeah. I don't know what the spaghetti hole is.
7: It's for a measurement of one serving.
6: What do you mean?
7: So when you put the spaghetti through that,
6: okay,
7: a quantity of spaghetti that goes through the hole,
6: okay,
7: is one serving. For one person.
6: Okay. Yeah, Didn't know that. Mm. Okay.
7: So if you're cooking for one person, you just do that. Put it in.
6: I see.
7: Yeah.
6: I see. Ah, so you basically put the straight spaghetti through that hole.
7: Exactly.
6: And that is the serving for
7: that one person.
6: Okay. So in my case, you'd need two spoons. Okay. Continue.
7: Okay. The drawer underneath the oven.
6: That is to collect all the debris and the oils and all of that.
7: No, it's actually a warmer. Huh. It's a warming dryer.
6: Okay. But you saw how confident I was with my answer. Anybody would have believed that if you didn't pipe in with the right actual answer.
7: The ridges on a coin.
6: The ridges on a coin. Is it for the blind folk?
7: No.
6: No?
7: To stop people shaving off precious metals.
6: I see.
7: Okay.
6: All right.
7: Then the next one. The blue side of an eraser.
6: That's for ink.
7: No.
6: No?
7: That's what I thought as well.
6: Okay.
7: It's for thicker paper.
6: I see. Wow, we're learning something today.
7: Not for ink.
6: Finally, Chris is teaching us something on this morning. Okay.
7: The extra fabric on a new cloth, on a new garment that you get.
6: The extra fabric?
7: Yeah.
6: That is to cover up a patch.
7: No.
6: That's to find, more material of the same kind. What is it for?
7: Testing detergents.
6: I see. How them apples? Right,
7: so before you put it on wash, you can just test it whether it is fading or something like that.
6: I see.
7: Okay. The tiny pocket on your jeans. What was
6: lighter,
7: it
6: lighter.
7: For?
6: That's, no. Yeah. No, it was actually for a pocket watch.
7: That's right. You're correct.
6: Yeah. Hemant has been waiting for 10 minutes to play that applause for me.
7: Yeah,
6: thank you, Hemant. So that's what backup is.
7: You got 9 out of 10. Congratulations.
6: Not bad, right?
7: You got 1 out of 10. I know you got 3 or 4.
6: And talking about 1 out of 10, guess who's calling me? That's competition offering us jobs. We're never leaving here. Just hang up now. Quit while you're ahead.
7: That's it.
6: That's it, huh?
7: Quick and sweet.
6: All right. Mm. Man, they really want us to move. They're calling left, right, and center. We're taking a mini pause at 8:56 right now, and we will be back. Good morning to you.
8: Wake up. Go ahead and turn it. Morning show.
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0: Aziza.
1: Not a bad term.
0: that's called Aziza, going out to all the Azizas listening in. It's actually Azizam.
1: Chairman, not a bad chairman.
0: Huh? He's not even going to pick up your calls anymore, bro. See, Chris is one of those kinds of guys that doesn't do the right thing at the right time. He'll wait way past the right time to do the thing that he should have done in the morning. Yeah. And then you can't really expect a reply.
1: Yeah, getting
0: you,
1: back.
0: You brought it up.
1: I can go to town.
0: He's so worried. Shall I just continue? No, please, Mark. I'll do anything for you. Please stop. All right. 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
0: Absolutely. Don't forget what's happening. I need those. I actually have those names. Anton, Vic, Rangesh, Fernando and CJ. You guys are all going to be at the official launch of the Wilson Blade V10 happening on the 18th of July. We told you that we were going to pick out the winners on the 15th. Today is, lo and behold, the 15th. So you're going to be there, all three of you. Congratulations on winning. Now, when you are at the launch, remember to take part in the 1-point Grand Slam Challenge, because if you win that, there's a 100,000 rupee Wilson gift voucher waiting for you, and that is awesome. Congratulations to Anton, Vic, Rangesh, Fernando and CJ. Good old Chanaki himself. 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
0: 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That's what CIC is all about. And some of the health benefits come naturally from seed and cultivation technology, not additives. That's the main point. And they also have variants of rice that have a very low glycemic index and is packed with antioxidants. And why are antioxidants important? Because they help fight free radicals coming into the body, and the body's metabolism is also enhanced when you get the right antioxidants into the system. So yeah, you need to go try the fantastic variants. The healthy range comprises of the fragrant red with a GI of 48, the whole grain red which has a GI of 51, white slender parboiled rice GI 41, and the Ceylon purple has a GI of 47.

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1: All right. Thank you very much, Chris. And let's also quickly talk about some things that could be happening with your vehicle that you have no idea about. When you turn on your vehicle, if you hear squealing or chirping noises from the engine, or maybe cracks fraying or glazing on the belt when you look at the belt, if at all you do that, maybe the battery warning lights are on. Maybe the alternator is not charging and that's the reason the battery warning light is on. The engine overheating, maybe the water pump is not getting the love that it needs because of a faulty belt. So many things can go wrong if you don't do a once over every at least 2 or 3 months. If you have an older vehicle, if you have a brand new one, different story altogether. But the vast majority of us, we have older vehicles, and those vehicles have belts, and those belts with the heat and the wear and tear can give way. 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That is what is up.
0: Hemant, that particular herb and olive oil, parsley, garlic, and prawns.
1: Okay.
0: Super dish.
1: It sounds like you're really trying to clog up them arteries again.
0: He was looking at those girls weighing the parsley.
1: This is the problem. Anytime I have my eyes on these endorsements, you're looking at Hemantha. Hemantha is looking at those girls. The girls are looking at Chris. I'm the only one left out of this
0: situation. You're in the corner, no?
1: No, because I'm a smart guy. There's too many cameras for this nonsense, guys.
0: Oh, goodness.
1: Anyways, we'll take a mini pause at 9:20. We'll be right back. Good morning to you.
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1: So we have our very own resident footballer in the studio. He has immense amount of experience playing football. Should we name him? No. We'll just call him.
2: Yeah. How many names?
1: The D-man. The D-man.
2: How
1: call
2: many
1: him the D-man.
2: Names I have? You're talking about me?
1: No, I'm talking about him. I'm
2: oh
1: not talking about
2: God.
1: You. Everything is not about you, Chris.
2: I know.
1: Right?
2: I know.
1: Everything. Batch of 94.
2: Hurry. Hemant activate.
1: Hemant just needs a small thing
2: to
1: get
2: on
1: me. Or anybody.
2: He
1: lets me lead him into it and then he supports me in the way he does. Mm. So, when is the football final, Dee? Do you know? Come on, tell us. When is the football final? 17th. Lies. Marketeers can lie, you know, anytime. 17th, right? 17th. I think it's 17th, bro. No, it's on the 20th, yeah. So everyone's looking forward to it, not only for some quality football, 90 minutes or maybe more of quality football, but also because of the star-studded lineup. Mm-hmm. You have all the details.
2: I have got all the details.
1: What's going on?
2: It's
1: going
2: to be the New York, New Jersey, 19th of 2026. Uh-huh. For the first time in World Cup history, the final will stop for a dedicated live halftime performance.
1: Okay.
2: And guess how long it's going to take?
1: The halftime performance? Mm-hmm, mm-hmm. 20 minutes? 15 minutes?
2: 11.
1: 11 minutes.
2: 11 exactly.
1: Okay.
2: Okay. Starting off with JB. Justin Bieber, the global superstar, will be there at the halftime. The BTS, Bhatiya Tamai Santosh, the K-pop supergroup, will be one of the largest and most passionate fan base in music to the World Cup stage. Shakira will be doing her round. The global Latin superstar returns to the football bigger stage for the finals. Coldplay, the band, will join the PS22 chorus for a special performance during the historic halftime show.
1: Mm-hmm.
2: Madonna.
1: Mm, I don't know about that.
2: Mm.
1: That's going to be a
2: queen of pop will be on sidelining the performers in this historic halftime show. Luna Boy.
1: Even in her old age, Chris is not going to leave her alone. You heard him say, Madonna. Madonna.
2: I understood
1: that they're old now. Right? They're 70 something years old. Right?
2: Oh my God.
1: Jeez,
2: yes.
1: Bro.
2: Yeah. Then Bruno Boy will also be there.
1: Burna Boy.
2: Yes. Yeah. And then we have Gustavo Dumadel.
1: Yeah, that's my cousin.
2: The acclaimed conductor will bring a unique orchestra element to the performance.
1: Okay, great.
2: Okay, that's what's going to happen.
1: This sounds boring. The halftime show.
2: And all
1: boring.
2: The fans, the show supports the FIFA Global Citizens Education Fund, which aims to raise 100 million for education and football opportunities for children worldwide.
1: Right.
2: More than 50 million had already been raised when it expanded lineup announced.
1: About
2: that, 50 million already done and dusted.
1: Very
2: so that's
1: cool.
2: What exactly going to happen for the 11 minutes during the halftime show.
1: Alright, now everyone's talking about Lionel Messi. Everyone loves the fact that Argentina are still going strong in this year's World Cup. Now, if Argentina are to become the first nation to successfully defend their World Cup crown since 1962, and just the third ever to do this, then Lionel Messi will have been at the center of it. As we all know, he's 39 years old. He has sparkled generations of up-and-coming footballers with his skill set. And this is his sixth World Cup, a joint record with Portugal's Cristiano Ronaldo and Mexico's Guillermo Ochoa, scoring 8 goals and providing 3 assists. But while Messi leads the Golden Boot race with France's striker Kylian Mbappe, the global audience has seen a very different Messi from the one who made his debut in 2003. Argentina will renew a historic rivalry with England in the semi-finals tonight, actually tomorrow morning at 12:30. Let's not miss the match. But Lionel Messi has, walked this guy walks a lot. Have you noticed? He doesn't run from corner one end to the other. He takes it easy. He walks a lot. And I got some stats on how much walking he has done on the pitch. And that's coming up real soon because it's 9:42 and we really have very little time to do everything that we need to do. So let's quickly thank our wonderful sponsors again. Crocodile, as always, right here on Kiss Mornings. Homelands and the Homelands Group of Companies. 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
1: Absolutely, and a big congratulations to Anton Vick, Rangesh Fernando and CJ Chanakia, who have all made it to the official Wilson Blade V10 launch happening on the 18th of July at the SLTA Prep. premises. So well done to you guys. And remember to take part in the 1 point Grand Slam Challenge, because there's 100,000 rupees in the form of a Wilson gift voucher that any one of the 50 participants, or not participants, but any one of the 50 folk that are going to be present at the Wilson Blade V10 launch happening on the 18th. 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
2: You never tried the purple rice, right?
1: I haven't yet. That's the good news.
2: When are you planning?
1: Well, firstly, I need to make sure that everybody's going to be in the house on that day. Last week, everybody was all over the place. Kids
2: It's going to be like that because kids are, you know, swimming, classes.
1: Competition. 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I will go purple. That's what my plan is, and I'm super excited.
2: I love that. I will go purple.
1: That's what it is, Ceylon Purple. That's okay. 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Naturally purple with extremely high antioxidants, and the rice turns deep purple when you cook it. Visually appealing and healthy, Ceylon Purple GI, glycemic index of just 47. 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You have the white slender parboiled rice, which has a glycemic index of 41. You have the whole grain red, which has a GI of 51. And of course, you have the fragrant red, which has a GI of 48. 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We'll take a mini pause at 9:54. We'll be right back. Don't touch that dial. Good morning to you.
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1: Fascinating how quickly you can lie to people. That poor individual just called and you lied to him. Why did you lie like that? You don't even know if the video had gone on.
2: No, I asked him yesterday and he said yes.
1: He also lies a lot. Yeah. He's a bigger liar than everybody.
2: Oh my God, there you go.
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1: So you boys remember I was talking about Lionel Messi a little while ago, saying that you need to hear how he does what he does. Well, turns out at this World Cup, he has been creating more but moving less. He has only had 33 shots and created 21 chances, the most combined, which is 54 since Diego Maradona in 1986. He has managed to despite walking 47% of the distance he covered. So he walks a lot.
2: So you know the reason, somewhere I read that because of his age, right? His mobility has, you know, he's trying to...
1: I don't think that's the case. I think he's just smart. Arjuna Ranadunga, he used to walk during the matches. And everybody used to comment like, oh, look at him, he is walking between the wickets. But he was the smartest guy ever.
2: Yeah, so everybody tries to get the ball to him.
1: Yeah.
2: Right? Because right there in the forward, right, he would make the clear cut, you know, kick for the goal. So that's that's what I read, that, you know, he's loved to, you know, rest and walk. And another thing, while he does walking, is study the game.
1: Yeah.
2: He knows exactly where to hit and what to do. Studies the game so well. And, you know, the moment the ball comes to him, Bob Jarunka.
1: Messi has averaged the shortest distance of all Argentinian outfield players to have featured for 20 plus minutes at a tournament, covering just 8.2 kilometers per 90 minutes. The stats do not stop there. He is averaging just 2.7 sprints per match compared to 5.3 just 4 years ago. So yeah, he's got older, but he's got smarter too. 47% of all of the activity that he has had at this year's World Cup has been him walking, which is awesome. He is a living legend, and guess what? You can and will, if you listen to me carefully, have an autographed jersey, an Argentinian autographed jersey by the GOAT himself. That's right, you will have Lionel Messi's signature on your jersey, which you can win, considering that this is Messi's final World Cup. This isn't just sports gear, it's a historic masterpiece worth millions, and it's yours. All you need to do is listen to me carefully, all right? If you want to claim this prized possession, you need to go to a supermarket near you, buy any Ritzbury Rocoa chocolate, scan the QR code on the pack, or visit Rocoa's social media pages to hit the competition website. Register, enter the unique code given from the website, and upload a picture. This is a true once-in-a-lifetime opportunity. Once it's gone forever. The promotion is live right now and ends on the 20th of August. Don't sit on the sidelines. Grab your Ritzbury Rocoa. Enter now and bring home the ultimate legend in the form of that signed jersey. Thank you to our friends at Ritzbury for getting this message out to the public through us.
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1: Congratulations to Anton, Vic, Rangesh, Fernando, and CJ. 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
2: And of course, before we forget, a big thank you to all our wonderful listeners who posted up on Facebook. Good morning to you. That's from Yvonne Derricks Windsor, Judy Costa. Big hi to you, Stefan, Jackie, Christina, Princess Rachel, Jason, Kiara, and baby Rihanna. Also saying hi to Lakshan, to Ronald Derry, to Mazia Halaj. A blessed day to you as well. Nishant Gunaratna, Elvis Coolmare, and of course, Riyad Miller, Rajendra Senam, and also a big hi to Ungi, who's listening in as always.
1: 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They also have the traditional range. Suadel? Did I get that right?
2: Suadel.
1: Okay, Suadel.
2: Suadel.
1: Then you got the Kalu what?
2: Hinati.
1: There you go. And finally, the Kurulu.
2: Kurulu Tude.
1: There you go. Those are the traditional range items. And then you have the specialty range, which comprises of red suduru, sudu suduru, white basmati, fragrant blend, red and white basmati blends. And of course, you have that health range, which is, of course, the fragrant red, the whole grain red, the white slender parboiled rice, which has a glycemic index of just 41. And then my favorite, the purple rice. The Ceylon Purple. Go get it again at leading supermarkets and CIC Freshies outlets. That's a wrap for Kiss Mornings. We are done. We'll be back again tomorrow on Thursday's edition of the show. Hopefully bright and early, because there is a football game that we need to check out. I missed yesterday's encounter altogether. And hopefully tonight I'm going to catch the action. That's my

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Happy Wednesday. You're hanging out with Cassie, and this is Kiss Connect on Kiss 969. For the next 4 hours, it's all about your music, your requests, and your shout-outs. If there's a song you absolutely have to hear today, or someone celebrating a birthday, or, you know, something embarrassing, I keep urging you guys, send me something embarrassing, or just something that deserves a little surprise, send your requests and dedications over to me, 0785-969-969. And in between all the music, I've got some seriously fascinating stories and facts from around the world. And honestly, these are quite a few stunners in here. So stay connected and, you know, look forward to all that. We'll get back into the music. Bye.

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16: To the people.

Charlie Poodle, Light Switch, I urge you to go check out the Japanese version of that song. 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I go to another world when I listen to this song. Anyways, guys, it's a beautiful morning, and I just wanted to remind you, if you're looking for the perfect way to make someone's day, Sterling Flowers is the place that you need to hit up. 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Also, guys, we are just, carrying along in life. Why not think about our education? APIT is the place to hit up if you are. If you're thinking about what comes after your O-levels or A-levels, young people, APIT could be the perfect place to start your next chapter. They've got foundation programs, degree pathways in fields like business, engineering, IT, and so much more. APIT offers pathways, opportunities designed to help you build the future that you're aiming for. So whether you're planning to study in Colombo or Kandy, there's a pathway waiting for you. So if you want to find out more, call them up at 0773-577-877 for the Colombo campus. Or if you want to study in Kandy, 0765-788-788. That is APIT, Inspire Love for Learning. Let's get back into the hits. We've got Hayley Kiyoko coming up next. Remember, it's your show. You're in control. Drop it over to 0785-969-969. Vibe and-

is Go. Oh my goodness, I can't get enough of that song. You're listening to Kiss Connect with Cassie, and don't forget, this is your show. Keep those song requests, birthday wishes, and shout outs coming in, whether it's for a friend, your office team, or if you want to embarrass someone. Guys, I'm going to keep bringing this up. Your family or someone who's simply having a rough day, I'd love to help them smile. Anyway, guys, here's something that sounds like science fiction, but this one really stunned me. Scientists have discovered that trees can actually warn each other when they're under attack. We don't even have people who do that. Isn't that nice? If insects start eating one tree, it releases a tiny chemical signal into the air. Nearby trees detect these signals and start producing bitter chemicals in their own leaves before the insects even reach them. It's basically a neighborhood warning system, except nobody had to create a group chat. Keep those requests coming, guys, because your favorite song could be up next only on Kiss Connect. Or also the numbers 0785 969 and 969. Wrap it over. Vibe and-

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0: 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Inspire love for learning. And coming up next is Dua Lipa's Levitating, and I hope this song makes you levitate. A dad joke time. Forgive me. But remember, you're in control of the show. You can choose what you listen to, so drop it over to 078-569-969. 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

0: Make It Right, BTS and Love. What a song on a Wednesday. You're on Kiss Connect with Cassie on Kiss 969. Hope your Wednesday is going smoothly because we're bringing you more of the songs you love, plus your requests and dedications. Keep those messages coming in, guys. If you want to hear your favorite track, send it through. Someone special is celebrating today, whether it's a birthday. If you want to startle your ex, please let me give them a shout out. Now, here's a strange but amazing fact from around the world. You know, to keep you company if you're headed to a horrible meeting. There's a place in Australia where the sky can literally turn pink and purple. That's right, because of tiny glowing particles in the ocean. Ah, the reflection. I was wondering how the ocean affected the sky. Low IQ moment, forgive me. It's caused by natural phenomena called a bioluminescent bloom. Wonderful name for that, where microscopic sea organisms produce light. It's gorgeous, really. It also reminds me of that sea that glows. I think we have one of those in Sri Lanka. Anyway, Mew Music. More music, more requests, and more surprises coming up on Kiss Connect. So please stay connected. 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

0: Just keep watching Tate McRae, just making waves on radio. You're still with Cassie on Kiss Connect. And this is your reminder to keep sending those requests and dedications. I want to know what song you want to hear today. And you know, we're in the final hour, but you still have some time to do that, so don't miss out on your chance. Now, here's a fact that sounds like someone invented it for a superhero movie, and I do love those. There's a fungus.
1: The fungi?
0: A fungus that controls the behavior of insects. Well, I'm not too surprised about that, but certain fungi can infect ants and influence them to climb to a specific location before the fungus grows and spreads. Isn't that fascinating? Scientists call those zombie fungi because of the way they take over an insect's actions. Exactly how, you know, it just kind of like controls a person in a zombie movie. I don't know what happens to those people, but something's clearly controlling them. The natural world has been making horror movies long before Hollywood existed. Back to the music now, guys. Keep those messages coming through because your request could be next on Kiss 969, but ponder over that. If there's a zombie fungus, it's only a matter of time before we become it. Coming up next is... Oh, wait a minute. What is it? 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

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And with that, guys, I'll be bidding you adieu for today. I'll be seeing you tomorrow. 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

0: Tame Impala with Jenny. Dracula right here on Kiss 969. What's going on? Man, sometimes I feel like being like Dracula because I hate the sun. I just want to be in the dark, man. Alright, what's going on? Welcome to the show. The show where we're going to make sure that you're going to be having a nice time and, you know, have some fun, do some jokes. And let's see how it's gonna go. Now today, as always, I'm here with a cake for you guys. What you need to do is guess it and then text it. I mean, that's simple. You know the process. You know what's gonna happen. So, you ready for it? Are you ready for it? Because yesterday Anthony walked into the studio and he grabbed himself a nice piece of cake. So today's your chance. All you need to do is just tell me which movie this is.
1: I will look for you. I will find you. And I will kill you.
0: I will look for you. I will find you. And I will kill you. So tell me if you know what that movie was. All you need to do is drop me a text on 0785-969-969 because you're going to be walking away with a cake. 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Now I'm going to be right back. So until then, I just want you to enjoy the music and, you know, didn't touch the dials. And Rashad has texted in, man, your answer is wrong. It's not Equalizer, but okay. It's something similar. All right, different colored actor. So let me know, all right? Next up, I got this song that I like. I hope you like it too. Something called 12 to 12.

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0: Charlie XCX. Man, One Dutch right here on KISS 969. Okay, what's going on? Yes, this is Cameron. How about you? Now you can be a part of the show by dropping me a text on 0785-969-969. And Rashad finally got the answer correct. Yes, it is. Yeah, I can't say the name. So today's your chance to walk away with a cake from A&M Cupcakes worth 10,000 rupees on a Wednesday. Is it a Wednesday? It's a Wednesday. So I'm going to play that for you now, and all I need to do is just listen to it and tell me what movie this is from.
1: Find you, and I will kill you.
0: I'll play it again.
1: I will look for you. I will find you, and I will kill you.
0: All right, so you heard it. You know it. It's a very famous movie that you watched back in the day, all right? So just tell me what movie this is from so you can walk away with the cake from A&M Cupcakes. Now listen up, I want to let you know, right? Today's a Wednesday and Friday's getting closer and closer. So what you need to do is call up Colombo Court Hotel and Spa and book yourself a nice table for, like, you know, happy hours. They got amazing executive lunches, the high teas, man. It's an amazing place to be right here in Bumbleupedia. So all you need to do is call them on 077-033-4326 and make a reservation for yourself or even with your partner. All right, Sajiv got it right. Shannon got it right. So I'm going to be right back. So until then, enjoy the music and, you know, listen to the clip, man. It goes... Oh, okay, it's playing in the background. So let me know if you know this.
1: And I will kill you. I will look for you. I will find you. And I will kill you.
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0: Clouds right here on Kiss 969. Why am I so loud? That's what she said. Welcome back to the show. Hello, hi, my name is Cameron. Yes, your favorite personality here at Kiss 969. Alright man, what's going on? Today is hump day. Some of you might be humping, but hey, it's a Wednesday. So what you're gonna be doing, you can drop me a text. Tell me what you're doing, alright? Just tell me what you're doing, where you at. I don't know. I'm stuck in the studio 24/7 with you guys. Gonna be making sure you have a nice time all the way till, wait, what's the time? Yeah, 5. Alright, okay, without further ado, I'm gonna be playing a clip from a very famous movie. Now, surprisingly, everyone's getting it right. I don't know what it is. Are you guys movie geeks? Or are you like, you know, in front of the TV 24/7? What is it? So tell me if you know what this movie is.
1: I will look for you. I will find you. And I will kill you.
0: How many times? The number of times I want to say that to my ex. I will look for you. I will find you. And I will... I can't do that.
2: 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I got a cake here from A&M Cupcakes. It's worth 10,000 rupees. All you need to do is drop me a text, 0785-969-969.
0: And walk away with the cake, man. It's so simple. That's all you need to do. 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
2: 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Let's see if you remember it. It's something called Ocean Drive.

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0: Bam Bam on a Fence Day. I had no clue I'm playing that. Okay, that was Hugo, man. Jamaican Bam Bam. What's going on? It's Cameron. Hi. All right, all of you getting the answers correct. And surprisingly, that's very surprising. I thought someone might get it wrong. But okay, let's play it again and see if you guys know what this movie is, because, you know, the cake is very good.
1: I will look for you. I will find you. And I will kill you.
0: I'll play it again.
1: I will look for you. I will find you. And I will kill you.
0: He's gonna look for you, he's gonna find you, and then he's gonna... Yeah. Alright, so if you know what this word is, man, drop me a text to 0785-969-969, because I'm going to be with you till 5 p.m, okay? Also, I'm going to let you know that Appy is part of the show, okay? So if you're planning to kickstart your higher education, the place to be is Appy. Now, they've got amazing, like, you know, courses from foundations to degree programs. They've got you sorted. I'm talking about engineering, AI, IT, psychology, man. Whatever it is that you need, they've got you. So all you need to do is just give them a call. They're amazing, amazing place, all right? So they're located in Colombo and Kandy as well. Now, you can call them on 0773-577-877 for Colombo. Candy on 0765-788-788. Now, Appet is all about inspiring the love for learning. Now, with that, I'm going to be right back. Enjoy the music. Sit tight, because you know you might win the cake.
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16: 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All right, what's going on? Welcome back to the show. My name is Cameron.

0: Psychology. 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Now with that, I'm going to be right back. Enjoy the music. Next up is the Kiss Overdrive with Uncle Jim and Auntie D.
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0: to the Kiss Overdrive. I couldn't do my usual because Jem's not here, but I will. Good evening, Kisses! Welcome to the show! How's it going? It is a beautiful Wednesday. 5:30 is your time, a little late starting out, only because Jem dropped a bomb on me about half an hour ago. He's like, I can't come in today, I'm sorry. He's hurt his back apparently or some such thing. And so he's not in, and then I was scrambling around here because as you guys know, I don't do controls. It's Jem who handles the controls here. So when I'm thrown into the controls after like months and months, I'm like a deer in the headlights. As you know. So hopefully I won't mess up and you guys will have a smooth ride. Let's hope. How's it going? Say hi to me on WhatsApp 0785-969-969. Where's the traffic at? Anthony says, no, we're not. You know this because you came and visited. He wants to know if we've permanently moved to this new location and are you no longer at the place before. Yeah, we're not there anymore. We're here permanently. Johnny says, good evening. Hi, Johnny. How's it going? Sherry's here as well. Hi, Sherry. How's it going? You can let me know what's going on. Let's see what's happening in the news. There was something that was pretty dangerous, pretty crazy. Kite strings have snared around a Sri Lanka Air Force aircraft today, prompting aviation safety warnings. And they've been saying this for many, many years now. They want you to stop flying kites around any air bases and airports. So the Sri Lanka Air Force today has issued urgent warnings to the public after a training aircraft faced serious danger from kite strings near the Ratmalana Airport today. A Y-12 aircraft engaged in training flights was forced to land after kite strings became entangled in its systems, and there are images of it, and man, that's scary, because if you're in the air and that gets entangled with your engine, it can cause a explosion, it can cause the engine to stop mid-flight and you're just floating there in the air hoping you can land safely. So that's crazy. And apparently in Sri Lanka, the risk has escalated around runways in Katunayake. Whoa, okay, I didn't know it was around BAIA as well. Ratmalana, China Bay, Anuradhapura, Palali, Katukurunda, Koggala, Vaunia, Viruvila, and Mathala. So if you know anyone who's into kite flying, you might want to share that message over with them. What else is in the news? A man in New Zealand, I was chuckling at this, a Sri Lankan man in New Zealand has been fined and taken to court after he was caught rolling back his car odometer by over 30,000 kilometers. Isn't that something Lankans are kind of famous for? If you are shopping around for a reconditioned car and then you go and look at the mileage, can you actually trust the mileage that you're looking at? It's a Lankan thing, right? So this Sri Lankan living in New Zealand has been sentenced after a court found that a used vehicle was sold with a tampered odometer, misleading a buyer about the car's actual mileage. So over there, you can take the people to court and have them arrested. According to the authorities over there, the case involved, there's a company mentioned there, and it sold a Toyota RAV4 apparently, and the the mileage was clocked back 30,000 kilometers, and so he basically fooled the buyer. So he was fined $5,000 New Zealand dollars, and then he was also asked to pay $1,000 in emotional harm. Okay. And before sentencing, he agreed to buy back the vehicle for the original purchase price of $24,000. Okay, so he had to buy back the vehicle, he had to pay $5,000 to the buyer, and he also had to pay an additional $1,000 for emotional damage. Crazy craze. Okay, you can tell me your crazy stories of when you were shopping around for vehicles. Have you come across anything like that? Any dodgy stuff? Let me know on our hotline 0785-969-969. Back to the music. This one's... No, hang on. Wait, I have to first delete this. No, yeah, I'll delete that and then... Right, all right. Back to the music. This is the Kiss Overdrive.
1: Don't know why I still pretend. 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I should've known better. Let you slide into my head. Now we right back here again. I knew I was gonna let you.

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0: Selfish there. How's it going? It is the Kiss Over of just me today. Jim's taking a break. I think it's deserved. I left him for so long. It's okay. He could take a day off. Sajit wants to know, hi, Dinasha, good evening. Had Jim tried some Kama Sutra something and done his back in? You never know with him. You know he gets up to all sorts of craziness and even on weekdays. So I'm guessing that's it. Indy says, hi, girl, where's Jim? He rarely takes days off. That's true, though. He needed a day off. He said his back was hurting, and then also I think better he take a break because, you know, he did a lot while I was gone. He was here by himself, and so he deserves a break. He can take a couple of days. I think that's fine. So, yeah, I'm here by myself. Keep me company. Say hi to me on WhatsApp, 0785-969-969. What's going on, guys? How was your day? Who's this? Let's see. There's a message in with no name. 5597 Viran. Hi, Viran. He says, I can no longer work in this toxic environment, and he sent me a meme of it's some sort of chemical plant. Right. Okay. All right. Thanks, Viran. Okay, we've got tons of messages. We've got amazing sponsors on the show, and we have to say hi. Now, my favorite Chinese restaurant in all of Sri Lanka, Crystal Jade, is on the show, and they've got amazing deals all throughout the week. Now, today is Wednesday, so you need to put this down on your calendar for tomorrow, okay? They've got an all-you-can-eat dim sum. It is my all-time favorite. It's 6,500 net per person. You get a variety of eight different dim sums, and they are just mind-blowing. Not many places can do dim sum right, and Crystal Jade is one that can do it absolutely so authentic. It is amazing. And when you're there, make sure you try out some of their signature dishes, their Crystal Jade pork belly, their Fortune 5 chicken. Try out some of their wok range. Head over to Crystal Jade. It is located at level 6 OGF. 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Now, Dongfeng Vigo, drive the future today. All right, we are into the next hour. I'm running a little late, but it's 6:05. Welcome to the Kiss Overdrive.
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7: Good evening, kisses. I'm back. 6:25 is the time. Lots of messages. Thank you for keeping me company because I'm by myself. So, you know, I get bored sometimes and I look to you guys to entertain me. Chamindra says, hi, Dinasha. Great to have you back. Wanted to ask you this. Is Masai Mara as beautiful as they show it in Animal Planet? Yes, it is. I would say it is even more beautiful than you see on TV. It's just stunning, Chamindra. It's like everywhere you look, there's something happening. And if you're into wildlife, it is like you're in Disneyland. I mean, like the herds of elephants and the zebras. And there are beautiful giraffes every turn. And then, of course, when you see the different prides of lions. And each pride is known for different things, like their hunting skills or the big males. And you go looking for the different prides and then the cubs. And it's really magical. It's amazing. And he says, hey, pass my wishes to the other Chamindra. Okay, will do. The other Chamindra should be here tomorrow for sure. He's just taking a break today. Asita, hello. How's it going? Let me see. This control situation, the control panel, is really, really messing me up because there's 2 different mouse. There's a mouse for each system, and it's in different positions. So I have to use my right hand for the WhatsApp mouse and my left hand for the control system. I don't know. Yeah, Asita says, Bruno says hi. Bruno is Asita's adorable Rottweiler, and he looks amazing. He looks so cute. Johnny says, girl, what happened to Jim? Has he gone overseas? No, he's here. He just took a break today. He's got some sort of back issue. Zulfi says, hi. Hi, Zulfi. How's it going? Saranga, why have you sent messages and then deleted it? Lakshan, yes, it is. But we'll do the reveal tomorrow. I'm just answering Lakshan's question. Dylan says, please ask people to avoid Kalinia Area D. Heavy traffic. Okay, that came.

came in at 6 o'clock. Unusually heavy traffic or normal? Because I would think the Kalani area would be trafficy anyway around 6, right? Dylan, or no, unusual. Who says, hi Auntie D, this is Onaya and Ayana. Hi darlings, how are y'all? How's it going? Who's this? Brand new message. Ashen, hi Ashen. Why are you calling me Auntie D? You don't look like a child. This is Gem's nonsense. It's because, I'll tell you why he started this Auntie D situation, okay? So we did a morning show years and years ago in a different station, and there was this little, there was like a kids quiz that we used to do, and it was dedicated to all the little ones who were going to school from that 6:30 to 7:30 in the morning, that segment. So all the kids would message in with their answers and, you know, their songs and their voice clips and everything, and they would call me Auntie D because I mean they're kids, they're preschoolers, they're tiny. And so Jem started calling me Auntie D because of that, and it stuck. So there's no need for it. Dinasha is fine. Anthony says, I know the story behind Auntie D. Exactly. So that's the story. Dylan says, yeah, unusual D. All roads are blocked. Oh, okay. Then maybe some sort of traffic, some sort of accident maybe. But I didn't get any kind of news update about it. So maybe just an accident and it's blocked up all the roads, Dylan. Can I interest you in a song? Just to get, you in a better mood. What's your vibey song right now? Let me know. I'll play it for you. All right. You can send in your messages. Let me know how it's going out there. 0785-969-969. Back into the music. This one's Megan Thee Stallion with Savage. You're hanging out with me, Dinasha. And this is the Kiss Overdrive.

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20: Good evening, Kisses. Welcome back to the show. It is the KISS Overdrive. How's it going? You're hanging out with just me today, Dinasha, because Jim is on a break. He's taking a break. And Christian says, is Jim calling dibs on leave and taking 2 weeks off as well? No, it's just today. I hope. And she says, oh, you could really hear it on air. He was pretty lonely without you doing the show with him. It does get a little lonely when you don't have a co-host, man. Like, you know, it's just, I depend on you guys to keep me entertained. And then if you guys are not texting in, then I'm sad. Because, you know, I have no one to talk to. But thankfully, a lot of you have. Dylan says, play something from Bruno Mars. That will definitely uplift the mood. Okay, I will do that. CJ is here. Hi, CJ. He says, Dinasha, I gave you a compliment yesterday. I told Jim that you are a head turner and not the brand Jim was... And not the brand Jim was ad-libbing? Okay, so what are you going to give me now? Thanks, CJ. Didn't I say thanks to you yesterday? I think he didn't play it. No, he didn't play it. Okay, but thank you. That's very sweet of you. Hopefully the traffic has eased up by now and you guys are closer to home. Now, if you are heading home, you need to listen to a couple of these messages because we've got some amazing sponsors. Now, we've got Crystal Jade on the show. I told you guys about tomorrow. It's the all-you-can-eat dim sum. 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All right, we're in the second hour of the show. Your time.

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1: 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And then you're wondering, wait, did I not spray enough? 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Why has it disappeared within an hour? And that happens a lot, but it won't happen if you get your perfumes from Lux Perfume Oils by Eisenlee. Now, I am going to guarantee that you will love it because I love these guys. I discovered them at a shopping mall sale about 5 years ago, and they had these perfumed oils, right? And they were all kind of inspired by designer fragrances, and I thought, why not? I'll try it. It was really reasonably priced, and I absolutely fell in love with it because they smelled identical to the perfumes I had at home that were priced ridiculously, and these were so reasonable, and they lasted longer than the designer perfumes, and they were so much cheaper. So you need to try it. Just trust me on this. I won't steer you wrong. These oils that they use in their perfumes are 30 to 50% oil concentration. So they last forever. Just trust me. Trust me. Order from luxperfumeoils.lk. 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All right, thank you to all our amazing sponsors, and thank you to all of you for keeping me company today. You really, really did help me out because I was bored and alone. Hopefully, Jem will be in tomorrow, so we will catch up with you together tomorrow. Until then, stay safe and play safe. Leaving you with the sounds of Dimitri Vegas and Like Mike. This one's BFA. Until tomorrow, stay safe and play safe.

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5: I was living with my sister at the time. I wasn't paying bills, obviously, so it's like, of course she wants me to leave. I didn't want to go back home because I left school and now I was ready to do music now. It started off as like a runaway, loner, cowboy kind of story. It was like, yeah, I'm going to take more, so Old Town Road, right till I can't no more. Meaning, you know, like, you know, I'm just gone. You know, I'm not coming back. I wanted to be more of like a triumphant kind of story. So it's like the horse would be like not having much, and the Old Town Road would be like that path to success. Are you taking the horse to Old Town Road?
4: 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I'm gonna ride till I can't no more.
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7: 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It's been a ride. 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Now some of you might still be in that place if you're trying to get out.

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Phonic Trip. We were dancing in the dark, singing yellow, yellow. Total Kiss, 8 to midnight, Monday to Thursday. It's a night call. 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

unleashing sonic shockwaves. 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

unleashing sonic shockwaves. 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

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It's a night call. 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

0: Phonic Trip. We were dancing in the dark, singing yellow, yellow. Total Kiss, 8 to midnight, Monday to Thursday. It's a night call. This is Kiss.
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unleashing sonic shockwaves. 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

Euphonic Trip. 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It's a night call. 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